Ladies and gentlemen, may I have your attention, please? We're now ready for takeoff, so please fasten your seatbelts.

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1: Ok, see you tomorrow. Oh, Iris. My name is Travis.
2: Thanks a lot, Travis.

His mother was a white woman, his father was a Rastafari, and he refused to buy the family seafood on their outings. And there he developed a taste for convertibles, blonde-haired women, and a big old long Indian dick. So get along.

he was going 300 miles an hour, and I'll tell you what, he was going 300 miles an hour because his strangely turbocharged penis head was making him do it that way. Just kidding, Mohammed Gandhi had a tremendous career in high school, college, and in law school, and in the House of Representatives. There he found himself as a presidential candidate. He met up with Mary Jo

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There's no one around. 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

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You think that you can't even see it anymore. Thirsty and miserable, I raise my ball. Thirsty and miserable.

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Fuck is a deal, not enough to last us. Ice is set. Test the end, miserable. Always wanting more. Test the end, miserable.

0: He ain't even got
1: Oh, no, Ryan.
2: Come on, Charlie, get out!
1: Oh,
2: well,
1: Ryan, okay.
0: What are you going to do about him?
3: Well, you should call him on time.
0: I do! I call him at 7 o'clock every morning. He never gets up on time.
3: See, now up all 7.
0: He's out in the pub all night, just like you.
3: Oh, I'm up on time.
0: It's not the pub, it's the horses you're at.
3: Yeah,
0: I know you are, mate. I know that. We've got a bill to pay, a gas bill at that.
1: Who's in here?
0: Say that every day.
1: Oh, Charles, he's coming, coming.
0: Every
1: I'm not at work. He's having a wash.
0: What are you going to do?
1: Oh,
0: about
1: please,
0: it?
1: Come on, mate.
3: You wanted this bloody kid, not me.
1: Oh, please.
0: You make me sick, Albert. You really do.
1: Oh, fuck it then. It's your fault, man. You should have booked me another 7.
0: I did.

flummoxed, Michael ran upstairs to his mother's bedroom. Slightly bemused, he went straight to his mother's buttonbox. There, he proceeded to collect up all of her buttons. He valued the red as the most expensive, and the white as the cheapest. And all of the others were in between it. Michael finds he is rather bored with the old monetary system. Are you? Well, I say good for Michael. Yes.

speech is not that of a clown that gets down for mine when I astound you with my rhymes. It's like that in the years of the nine. I and I comes through with the rhymes divine. What you wanna do? Who you gonna tell? No one, son. You can't run, you got to stay and listen. Cause the mission is this, to be hitting them with the real flavor all the time. Yes, indeed, huh?

They don't know how to write. Coming clear and concise with the rhyme device. Mathematics manifest, so chill, don't test. It's no stress. We do this on the reg, you know the time. Speaking to the people that matter with my

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Paranoid of the cream, but I needed to feed my people. Rob holes at the top of the list. You thought I'd fallen, but back the hell up. I'm still baller since I'd rather watch your confidence shatter while my pockets getting fatter. Putting mind over

0: follow the same primitive instincts as their wild dogs, to wander in the wilderness and hunt. To turn the child's mind into the channels of even the most elementary Christian teaching is a labor of infinite patience and perseverance.
1: You are to endeavor by every possible means to open an intercourse with the natives.

0: Yeah, so look at these two motherfuckers right here, Holmes.
1: What you thinking, Holmes?
0: Until he turns around, Holmes.

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There was nothing in the world like it. There was excitement and fear. It twisted me gut muscles in a knot and got me higher.

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I looked in your pocket and found a sweet woman's comb. 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

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But you're so dumb, you don't know right from wrong. Lord, I hate a man, man like you. And I had the blues from then on, she just moaned. It was a shame the way that man treated that woman. And this happens to be an even true song. The music was wrote on account of this happening. Of course, I played some blues to kind of pacify the young lady. She's a beautiful thing, too.

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It was all nasty. Went on in the middle room, in the bedroom. It was nasty. Went on down in the kitchen. All it was dirty. I turned around to my old lady. I said, "Hey, listen, what you going to do here?" She said, "Not no more than I done done." I said, "Well, listen, this is your last time you staying here with me. 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I mean right now, and I mean..."

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And he called the North Flagman, something like this. Flagman gave him the highball signal, he asked him back with two short blasts. Train leaving the yard.

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I wasn't knocking someone's door down. I was running from that. When I got out, I was in that. I was already through that. I had that. I had the studio. I went to the studio. Went to Fox Studios. I had it all. And I looked at it and I said, this is a bigger jail than I just got out of. I don't want to take my time going to work. I got a motorcycle and a sleeping bag and 10 or 15 girls. What the hell I want to go off and go to work for? Work for what? Money? I got all the money in the world. I'm the king, man. I run the underworld, guy. I decide who does what and where they do it at. What am I going to run around and act like I'm some teeny bopper somewhere for somebody else's money? I make the money, man. I roll the nickels. The game is mine. I deal the cards.

What up, guys? Man, seeing what's going on with it. See if you guys got the CD, thinking about heading out here. Dave's gonna come through and smoke some. It goes, it goes, it goes, it goes, it goes, it goes, it goes, it goes, it goes, it goes, it goes, it goes, it goes, it goes, it goes, it goes, it goes, it goes, it goes, it goes, it goes, it goes, it goes, it goes, it goes, it goes, it goes, it goes, it goes, it goes, it goes, it goes, it goes, it goes, it goes, it goes, it goes, it goes, it goes, it goes, it goes, it goes, it goes, it goes, it goes, it goes, it goes, it goes, it goes, it goes, it goes, it goes, it goes, it goes, it goes, it goes, it goes, it goes, it goes, it goes, it goes, it goes, it goes, it goes, it goes, it goes, it goes, it goes, it goes, it goes, it goes, it goes, it goes, it goes, it goes, it goes, it goes, it goes, it goes, it goes, it goes, it goes, it goes, it goes, it goes, it goes, it goes, it goes, it goes, it goes, it goes, it go

Honey, it costs more than one woman to change my name into Shanghai Sticker.